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7: 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Mostly clear tonight. Overnight low 68. For tomorrow, sunny, high of 91. Tuesday, sunny with a high of 90.

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0: 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Mostly clear tonight, overnight low 68. For tomorrow, sunny, high of 91. Tuesday, sunny, with a high of 90.

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0: 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It is now 9:11.
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2: You hear that? 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
1: Kathleen Maloney, President Trump calling on Ukraine to stop strikes on Russian diesel refineries, claiming the attacks are contributing to a global shortage and price hikes.
2: A lot of the diesel oil comes, and that's the one where there's a big up. It comes from Russia, and the Russia plants are being hit by Ukraine.
1: The president speaking aboard Air Force One. The war in the Middle East expanding as Houthi rebels capture more territory near a crucial shipping strait.
3: Now, they've already taken a key port city of Mocha, but what is more concerning to the West is their control over territory near a key strait, the Bab el Mandeb Strait. Through this strait passes about 12% of the world's oil.
1: Fox's Steve Harrigan with that update. 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

And a good morning to you right here on WZOB. A little Kenny Chesney right there in Noise. Got some Scotty McCreary for you right here on WZOB.

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0: Your morning country weather forecast for tonight, mostly sunny skies, a stray shower, thunderstorm possible, highs around 94. Tonight, mostly clear skies, lows of near 70. Tomorrow, sunny and hot, highs around 93. And tomorrow night, mostly clear skies, lows around 68. That is your 100.9 FM and 1250 AM WZOB area weather forecast. 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
1: Your morning country weather forecast for tonight, mostly sunny skies, a stray shower, thunderstorm possible, highs around 94. Tonight, mostly clear skies, lows of near 70. Tomorrow, sunny and hot, highs around 93. And tomorrow night, mostly clear skies, lows around 68. That is your 100.9 FM and 1250 AM WZOB area weather forecast. 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

0: Well, good morning, kiddo. 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

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Tim McGraw coming up, and it's a business doing business with you. 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
4: Your morning country weather forecast for tonight, mostly sunny skies, a stray shower, thunderstorm possible, highs around 94. Tonight, mostly clear skies, lows of near 70. Tomorrow, sunny and hot, highs around 93. And tomorrow night, mostly clear skies, lows around 68. That is your 100.9 FM and 1250 AM WZOB aerial weather forecast. I'm Tim Dobson.

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1: News, I'm Gianna Gelosi. Tech CEOs pounding the table, issuing brake checks on AI.
2: Anthropic CEO Dario Mode made waves this weekend, speaking about AI's existential capabilities. Elon Musk posted in response, a simple Dario is right. And then you have OpenAI Sam Altman. He says, we welcome a federal framework that sets consistent safety requirements for frontier AI. Altman adding this morning that one major issue with the speed of development is one nation holding too much power over it.
1: Fox's Alexandria Hoff, President Trump went to Ireland revealing plans to remove a 10% tariff on Irish whiskey.
3: Most European goods are under 15% tariffs as a result of a trade deal that the EU and the U.S. struck last year. The carve-out for Irish whiskey highlighting the overall positive nature of this visit, even though the president did make waves by saying he'd like to see Irish reunification.
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18: Your morning country got mixed clouds and sun this morning. Scattered thunderstorms developing this afternoon. Highs of near 90, chance of rain 50% tonight. Cloudy with occasional showers overnight. Lows around 69, chance of rain 40%. Tomorrow, a few showers early with official overcast later on during the day. Highs around 85, chance of rain about 30%. And tomorrow night, a few clouds. Lows around 67. That is your 100.9 FM and 1250 AM WZOB. Area weather forecast, I'm Tim Dobson.

Michael Ray and Whiskey and Rain on WZOB. Got some of the best country music all around. Just after 6 a.m., here's Russell Dickerson and Happened to Me.

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3: Your morning country got mixed clouds and sun this morning. Scattered thunderstorms developing this afternoon. Highs of near 90, chance of rain 50% tonight. Cloudy with occasional showers overnight. Lows around 69, chance of rain 40%. Tomorrow, a few showers early with official overcast later on during the day. Highs around 85, chance of rain about 30%. And tomorrow night, a few clouds. Lows around 67. That is your 100.9 FM and 1250 AM WZOB. Area weather forecast, I'm Tim Dobson.

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1: I'm Leah Brandon. A Saturday night shooting in Tuscaloosa leaves 8 people injured, including 3 with serious injuries. Officers responded to a neighborhood party to provide first aid until emergency crews arrived. All 8 victims, including juveniles, are reported to be in stable condition. No arrests have been made. More than 100,000 lethal doses of fentanyl could send a convicted North Alabama felon to prison for life. Madison County deputies say a raid on a home turned up dealer amounts of fentanyl, several firearms, and thousands of dollars in cash. Maurice Fletcher charged with trafficking and possessing a firearm as a convicted felon. And there's a new team sitting atop the latest college football coaches poll, while Alabama remains in the top 10. Texas climbing 2 spots, leading the nation. The Longhorns followed by Georgia, Notre Dame, Indiana, and Miami. I'm Leah Brandon.
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5: Your morning country got mixed clouds and sun this morning. Scattered thunderstorms developing this afternoon. Highs of near 90, chance of rain 50% tonight. Cloudy with occasional showers overnight. Lows around 69, chance of rain 40%. Tomorrow, a few showers early with official overcast later on during the day. Highs around 85, chance of rain about 30%. And tomorrow night, a few clouds. Lows around 67. That is your 100.9 FM and 1250 AM WZOB. Area weather forecast, I'm Tim Dobson.

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0: Morning country, will be plenty of sunshine. It's going to be hot, highs around 95 today. Northeast winds 5 to 10 miles an hour. Tonight's going to be clear skies, lows of near 70. Tomorrow, generally sunny, a record high temperature again around 94. Northeast winds around 5 to 10 miles an hour. And then for tomorrow night, mainly clear, lows around 69. That is your 100.9 FM and 1250 AM WZOB area weather forecast. 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
1: Morning country, be plenty of sunshine. It's going to be hot, highs around 95 today. Northeast winds 5 to 10 miles an hour. Tonight's going to be clear skies, lows of near 70. Tomorrow, generally sunny, a record high temperature again around 94. Northeast winds around 5 to 10 miles an hour. And then for tomorrow night, mainly clear, lows around 69. That is your 100.9 FM and 1250 AM WZOB area weather forecast. I'm Tim Dobson.

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Tim Donaldson with you playing the best hits around with Gabby Barrett. 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Well, here's Brantley Gilbert and Want You Back.

Got more music this for you this morning on WZOB. A little Jake Owens coming up. Got some Lainey Wilson, Thomas Rhett, and Casey Musgraves coming up this hour right here on WZOB.

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0: Morning country, be plenty of sunshine. It's going to be hot, highs around 95 today. Northeast winds 5 to 10 miles an hour. Tonight's going to be clear skies, lows of near 70. Tomorrow, generally sunny, a record high temperature again around 94. Northeast winds around 5 to 10 miles an hour. And then for tomorrow night, mainly clear, lows around 69. That is your 100.9 FM and 1250 AM WZOB area weather forecast. 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
1: I'm Angie Norvell with sports on the Alabama Radio Network. Bama moves up to number 10 in the college football poll, tied rolling into second half of the game against Kentucky. Final of 45-17, first SEC win on the road. Head coach Kalen DeBoer says no panic in the locker room after a rough start to the game.
2: Really proud of the way the guys fought. I felt at a halftime, you know, it wasn't this crazy energy that we had to have. I felt like it was kind of almost just getting locked in, getting refocused, and just knowing the game was going to be ours. We just got to go out and execute.
1: Auburn won 43-8 at home against Southern Miss. Andre Jordan Jr. intercepting Southern Miss on the first play for a touchdown. Fastest score in modern Auburn history. But head coach Alex Golish says there's room for improvement, as a win is a win, but their play, he says, was sloppy.
3: We have to have a sense of urgency on cleaning this up, and that's on me beyond anybody else.
1: UAB beat Louisiana Monroe 26-20. Jackson State lost to Ohio. I'm Angie Norvell for the Alabama Radio Network.
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5: As America reflects on the 9/11 attacks, ceremonies will be held in New York at the Pentagon and in Shanksville, Pennsylvania, where United Flight 93 went down. Earlier this week, officials there pushed the need to inform younger Americans about the tragic events. Donna Gibson is the executive director of the Friends of Flight 93 National Memorial.
6: Only 15 states actually require some type of curriculum about 9/11 in the classroom.
5: She said the goal is for schools to teach kids what happened,
6: and then to use the Flight 93 story for inspiration about courage and heroism.
5: Gordon Felt lost his brother Edward on Flight 93. He said the country needs to take on a new challenge and responsibility, because eventually
7: we won't be here to tell the story. We'll do it as long as we can, but at some point we've got to hand it off to the next generation.
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0: Morning country, be plenty of sunshine. It's going to be hot, highs around 95 today. Northeast winds 5 to 10 miles an hour. Tonight's going to be clear skies, lows of near 70. Tomorrow, generally sunny, a record high temperature again around 94. Northeast winds around 5 to 10 miles an hour. And then for tomorrow night, mainly clear, lows around 69. That is your 100.9 FM and 1250 AM WZOB area weather forecast. I'm Tim Dobson.

Brooks and Dunn, going back in time and how long? Okay, more music for you. Here's Dwight Yoakam, a country classic, and crazy little thing called love.

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7: Morning country will be plenty of sunshine. It's going to be hot. Highs around 95 today. Northeast winds 5 to 10 miles an hour. Tonight's going to be clear skies. Lows of near 70. Tomorrow, generally sunny. A record high temperature again around 94. Northeast winds around 5 to 10 miles an hour. And then for tomorrow night, mainly clear. Lows around 69. That is your 100.9 FM and 1250 AM WZOB area weather forecast. 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
3: Gianna Gelosi, President Trump back home after a weekend trip to Ireland. The president causing a stir after his comments on unifying the Irish nation.
4: Such sensitive territory that U.S. presidents have traditionally avoided taking a side on it. And most U.K. leadership on this issue, especially the unionist parties, they really oppose this idea that they see it as giving up territory.
3: That's Fox's Alexandria Hov. Diesel hits a new record high this morning, $6.23 per gallon. President Trump is urging Ukraine's president to stop attacking diesel fuel facilities in the war with Russia.
5: This isn't done by the Middle East. This is done by what's happening with Russia and Ukraine. There are plenty of other targets. Don't hit diesel fuel because that's hurting the world.
3: Oil up another 2%+ today. AAA says the national average for a gallon of regular is $4.31 per gallon. 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
8: Morning country, be plenty of sunshine. It's going to be hot, highs around 95 today. Northeast winds 5 to 10 miles an hour. Tonight it's going to be clear skies, lows of near 70. Tomorrow, generally sunny, a record high temperature again around 94. Northeast winds around 5 to 10 miles an hour. And then for tomorrow night, mainly clear, lows around 69. That is your 100.9 FM and 1250 AM WZOB area weather forecast. I'm Tim Dobson.

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You'll have just a few more minutes having a drawing at 820 right here on WZOB. Right now, here's Morgan Wallen. 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
0: And that's my cue to tell me, hey, it's now time for the morning birthdays right here on WZOB. And I have four birthdays today. That's right, on this Monday morning. And the birthday, we're going to get some medium milkshake from the Sonic Drive-In and Fort Payne, a small barbecue sandwich from Sally's Smoking Butt Barbecue, a cupcake from the Copper Penny. Let's see, that right, from the Copper Penny in Fort Payne, a regular combo meal from Crystals in Fort Payne. Small coffee from Caroline's Cafe in Collinsville. And a, get this, the new cards I got are the Chick-fil-A sandwich meal or the chicken nuggets meal. So you'll win one of those courtesy of

Clakely, happy birthday to you, and wish you the very, very best. Happy birthday. And Elaine Hill, 63, from Fort Payne. So, Elaine, happy birthday to you, and wish you the very, very best. Getting my bead jugs, taking all my beads out. I'm going to put one through four. One, there's one, four, three, and there's two. All right, we're going to take the beads out. We're going to put the beads in. Shake them up. Oh, come on. There you go. See who the winner is on the birthday club this morning on WZOB. They look pretty good shaking up. We're going to take a number out and see who the winner is on the birthday club this morning on WZOB. And the winner is Clakely Owen. So, Clakely, you are the winner on the birthday club this morning on WZOB on a Monday morning. And, of course, it is your special day for everybody. It is their birthday, so congratulations. Happy birthday. Go out and do something special. Our birthday winner today at WZOB is Clakely Owen, 5 years old from Fife, Alabama. So congratulations to you. Right now, 8:24 on WZOB. We don't have any anniversaries today. Maybe tomorrow. 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And we'll start taking anniversaries and birthdays and everything else and have another drawing at 8:20 right here on WZOB. Right now, 8:24 right now, and it is 67 degrees outside right here on WZOB. More music. Here's Tim McGraw.

on the community calendar, the Toys for Tots are now beginning to start raising funds for the children at Christmas time this year of the 2026 year. They had their second outing on September 4th and 5th this year. So far, have done real well with their money-making opportunities this year. On Friday, they did $1,544, Saturday, $1,631, with a grand total of $3,175.71, 20 toys. And so, therefore, we ask that you continue to give. The next outing will be October 2nd and 3rd at Walmart from 9 until 5, and any area that you might find a box for Toys for Tots. Wish to thank Lurie Hardinger and the United States Marines for their contribution and their time for Toys for Tots. A community health fair will be Wednesday, 9:30. On October 30th from 8:30 a.m. until 12 noon. It'll be at the Senior Citizen Center with their annual health fair beginning from 8:30 until 12 noon. It'll be at the VFW Fairgrounds at 151 18th Street Northeast in Fort Payne. Call by registering at 256-845-8590, extension 2. The Five Church of God has started having Wednesday morning services beginning at 10 a.m. on every Wednesday morning. If you feel like you would like to get out and attend service at the Five Church of God in Fife, Alabama. And that's your community calendar on WZOB.

Tara. This is your grandma, and I was calling, honey, back. Don't want you to know I called you back. I can't get to the phone real good. I'm not at the tower today, but I'm doing fair. How are you doing, sweetie? And I'll talk with you a little bit later on. So you take care. Love you. Tell Logan I said hi. And John. No, it's Jim. But be sure to tell Logan I love him. Bye-bye. And God bless. You take care, baby. Bye-bye.

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1: Thank you for being with us on WZOB. We got more great Christian music on the way. 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

0: Do hope you're enjoying today's Christian music on WZOB. I want to read these words to you from the Book of Life in Romans 8, 38, 39. I am convinced that nothing can ever separate us from God's love. Neither death nor life, neither angels nor demons, neither our fears for today nor our worries about tomorrow. Not even the powers of hell can separate us from God's love. No power in the sky above or in the earth below. Indeed, nothing in all creation will ever be able to separate us from the love of God that is revealed in Christ Jesus our Lord. WZOB.
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2: Well, Mr. Robert Clinton Rice, age 51 of Fort Payne, who passed away on Friday, September the 11th. No arrangements have been made at this time. W.T. Wilson Funeral Chapel is in charge of the arrangements. That's Mr. Robert Clinton Rice, age 51 of Fort Payne. And Mrs. Sherry Ann Strother, age 58 of Rangeville, passed away on Friday, September the 11th. Funeral plans are set for 2 p.m. on Wednesday, September 16th. At the W.T. Wilson Funeral Chapel with Brother Kent Wilburn and Brother Owens Off will be officiating. The family will receive friends from 4 until 7 p.m. on Tuesday, September the 15th, at the funeral home. Burial will follow in the Kirk Memorial Gardens in Rangeville. Rangeville Funeral Home is directing. That's Mrs. Sherry Ann Strother, age 58, of Rangeville. And Mrs. Peggy Jane Benefield, age 52, of Henniger, passed away on Saturday, September the 12th. There are no events scheduled at this time. W.T. Wilson Funeral Chapel are in charge of the arrangements. That's Mrs. Peggy Jane Benefield, age 82, of Henniger. Have Delia Myers, age 95, of Collinsville, passed away on Sunday, September 13th. The funeral services will be Monday at the Wilson Funeral Home with Dr. Bill Morrison officiating. Burial will follow in the Collinsville Cemetery. The family will receive friends on Monday at 1 p.m. until 3 p.m. to the hour of service. Wilson Funeral Home and Crematory is in charge of the arrangements. That's Delia Myers, age 95, of Collinsville. And Mr. Munford DeWitt Monk Gass, age 86, of Valley Head, passed away on Wednesday, September the 9th, at his residence. There'll be no services planned at this time, and any announcements being made will be made by Burt Funeral Home. Burt Funeral Home is in charge of the arrangements. It's Mr. Munford DeWitt Monk Gass, age 86, of Valley Head. Then Mrs. Cecilia Diane Laney, age 73, of Section, passed away on Thursday, September 10th. Funeral services will be held on Monday, September 14th at 2 p.m. at the Broad Street Church of Christ with Mr. Randy Brown officiating. The burial will follow in the Kirk Memorial Gardens. Rangeville Funeral Home is directing. The family will receive friends on Monday, September the 14th, from 10 a.m. until 2 p.m. at the Broad Street Church of Christ. Rangeville Funeral Home is directing. That's Cecilia Diane Laney, age 73, of Section. Then we have Miss Vicki Cedar, age 78, of Section, passed away on Thursday, September the 10th. No formal services will be held at this time. Rangeville Funeral Home is directing. That's Mrs. Vicki Cedar, age 78, of Section, Alabama. And that's the Obituaries of the Air, brought to you by C&H Drugs.
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2: It's now time for Thoughts for the Day on WZOB, a 15-minute morning devotional brought to you by the Fort Payne Ministerial Association and WZOB. Our speaker this morning is Reverend Sam Eldridge from the New Oregon Methodist Church. And now from our studios, here's Brother Sam.
3: Good morning, WZOB listeners. My name is Sam Eldridge. I'm the pastor of New Oregon Methodist Church. We are a global Methodist church located on the top of Lookout Mountain. Our services on Sunday are 11 a.m. We have awesome Sunday school classes that start at 9:45 a.m. If you are interested also in a fellowship time, we have our wonderful, wonderful Wednesday nights. They're at 5:30. We eat, and then we have classes for all ages starting at 6:15. Please come. We would love to have you at New Oregon Methodist Church. This week, I would like to give multiple devotions on celebration. Me and my wife were at a wedding recently, and their joy filled the air. People were laughing and having a good time, and my wife, Andy, turned to me and she said, "Sam, our church really needed this day. We needed to celebrate." And as soon as she said that, I knew not only is that what our church needs, but I believe that's what every church needs. It's so easy to get bogged down into what is going wrong and what you could do better. But I think if we take time and be still, we can look and see that God has been faithful. And there is a lot of things to celebrate. And it's healthy to do that as a church, is it not? To take time and to celebrate. Maybe we can't always celebrate outcome, right? I can't control how many people come into our doors. I can't control how many people are saved, baptized, start new ministries, go into ministry. I can't control any of that. But what I can control is being faithful. We can all control that. So this week I wanted to do devotions on celebrating, and today I want to celebrate faithfulness, but not our faithfulness necessarily, but starting with God's faithfulness. Today's scripture comes from the book of 1 Samuel, chapter 7, verse 12. Then Samuel took a stone, and he set it up between Mizpah and Shin, and he named it Ebenezer, saying, "Thus far the Lord has helped us." Israel had turned away from the Lord. And Samuel came and he said, "Look, tear down the idols, stop worshiping the foreign gods, repent and cry out to the Lord for help, and he will help us." And the Israelites listened, and they cried out as the enemy of the Philistines were barreling down. They could hear the hoofs of the horses, but they continued to be faithful and do what Samuel called them to do. To cry for the Lord's help. And the Lord took the loudness of the Philistines' warriors and horses, and he won up them. And he brought a thunder that was so loud, that was so so amazing, that it threw everyone into a panic. And the Philistines just had to turn back and retreat. And the Israelites, without lifting a sword or a bow, they defeated the Philistines, not because of their own strength, of course, and not because of fancy prayers, because of their willingness to obey. But Samuel did not want the moment to pass away. He wanted to make sure that this is a place that we remember. And so he took a stone, Ebenezer, the stone to remember. And he says, or the stone of help. And he said this, "Thus far, the Lord has helped us." You know, this is my third year at New Oregon Methodist Church of being a full-time minister. Before here, I was a bivocational pastor serving two smaller membership churches, but small but mighty, Bothwell and San Juan Methodist. Shout out to anyone that has went to church there, is going there. Love you guys. I worked for a 911 software company. Leaving that life was a tough thing because I was used to it. I was used to helping the, and I got so much fulfillment out of helping the 911, getting them new technology, training them, and making their county safer. I enjoyed helping them with their technical issues and walking through it with them. And I worked for a small company, and they allowed me to share my faith. They allowed me to grow in my faith and go to seminary and work with them. And I'll forever be grateful for Greg Crawford and Tim Clothier for allowing me to do that. But eventually I had to go. And New Oregon Methodist Church has always been a church that has been on mine and my wife's heart, because many years before we was even married, we worshiped here. We gathered together with the Emmaus community, and we had worship in the chapel. And one of our favorite times here would be around Christmas, when we would have those worship meetings for Emmaus. And we was always drawn towards this place. We actually thought about worshiping here several years ago, but for whatever reason, it had never worked out. But then God opened a door for us to worship and serve here as pastor. And ever since I have been here, God has been faithful. Now, that doesn't mean it has been easy, but you know what? Anything that is worth doing is not really always easy. But time and time again, as I have reflected on what God has done in the past 3 years, I see where only He could have brought about the things that this church has accomplished. Just in the past 3 years, this church has built 4 houses. You know, 37 years ago, there was a man within our community, Randy Mitchell, who had it on his heart to serve in missions. And they started these mission trips. And they were about building houses. They were about fixing older houses. Ultimately, it was about getting people a second chance. It's about redemption. But you know what happens on those mission trips? More than just lumber coming together in a correct and safe way. Relationships come together. A church bonds and grows together. They learn to trust each other, because you have to when you're on a job site or in a kitchen preparing a meal for 50 people. You have to work together. And you have to endure, because where else are you going to go? You've signed up for this thing. And it has been a blessing to see, to not just see these 4 houses up, but to see how the relationships of the people that go on these mission trips have grown. In fact, I would say that one of the most encouraging things that I have gotten to witness is how the youth within our church work so hard, moving plywood, hammering, doing whatever it takes to make sure that we do the best in the week that we have for the people that we're working for. It's an encouraging thing, and it makes me wish that when I was a youth, I would have been there. But you know what? The Lord has led me there now, and I'm forever thankful. During Christmas time, since I've been here, the church has helped a couple dozen families with Christmas presents. It's such a stressful time of the year, and blessing children with presents can be very difficult. And of course, Christmas is not about that. But what we aim to do is to help families with their essentials, make sure they get the stuff that they need, and also a little bit of what they want. And every year, it has not been easy, but every year the church has been faithful, because God has given this mission to the church. It's a part of their DNA. And even though the faces have changed throughout the many years, that these 2 long-standing missions have gone on, the mission remains the same. To let this community know about Jesus through being his hands and his feet. But, you know, I've had the privilege of seeing new ministries pop up within the church, and that's encouraging. We've had men's small groups where men come together each week and they answer the same five questions each week in small groups. These are 3 to 5 men. How's it with your soul? What were your successes and struggles last week? How's the Word and Spirit speaking to you? Is there any sin that you wish to confess? And what do you wish to keep secret? Now the last two questions are, of course, a little bit more personal. And it takes time to work up to those two last questions. Sometimes you don't get into those last two for 6 months to a year. But from these small group meetings, I've seen how the Lord has helped us grow. Not necessarily in numbers, but in faith. Because the men a part of these groups are evaluating their soul every week. And though it doesn't seem like much when you're in there talking about your week, over the course of time, you learn to trust each other. Over the course of time, you learn that you can share more because you trust the guys that you're with. And eventually, confession happens. At least that's the prayer. Confession, repentance, but it's also a place where you have support. Through these men's small groups, 2 families have been baptized. These families have started other ministries. Women's small groups, a fly fishing ministry. Of all things I thought I would never be a part of, it would have been a fly fishing ministry. But this past summer, I had the opportunity to be a part of it. And the teachers and instructors of that ministry taught not only that fly fishing is a fun activity, but it closely is connected to discipleship. It brought fathers and sons together in unique ways, and it brought about a new energy within the church that felt good. It felt exciting. And we also started serving meals every wonderful Wednesday night, which a lot of churches do meals on Wednesday nights, but at first it felt like a daunting task because we would have anywhere between 50 and 80 people come on Wednesday nights. Well, could you imagine trying to not only feed that many, but guess right? But every time when families have served, other families have stepped in to support and help. And I would say never since we have started doing meals every Wednesday night have we ran out, have we not had enough. We have always had plenty and plenty more to give out. I just want to share, over the past 3 years, WZOB listeners,

0: though I don't have a stone to put right here in front of me right now, my Ebenezer, thus far the Lord has helped us, and I believe He will continue to help us, and I pray that He continues to help you. How can you celebrate God's faithfulness this week? Where has He showed up in your church? Through ministries that have been there for a long time to what He's doing now. Think about it. Write it down and praise Him for it. He's faithful. Have a wonderful day. God bless.
1: 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Our speaker this morning has been Reverend Sam Eldridge from the New Oregon Methodist Church. 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

0: getting ready for Swap Shop. Yes, I've lost my voice over the weekend. Just kind of bear with me a little bit. Got a phone caller. Good morning. Swap Shop, you're on the air.
1: We have some, like, rabbit shavings, the pine shavings to put in their nest, and a some rabbit food to give away, and two bicycles. And the number to call is 256-557-7770.
0: 7770. All right, I've got it.
1: Thank you, sir.
0: Thank you. Bye-bye. Oh, 928 on Swap Shop this morning. I know we're getting off to a late start this morning. I'm sorry about that. Good morning, Swap Shop. You're on the air.
2: How are you today?
0: Doing pretty good. How you doing?
2: I'm doing pretty good. Hey, I still looking for somebody to come stay and help keep my house cleaned up. I've definitely got to find somebody because I'm not able to do a whole lot anymore. Be able to pay them a little bit of money alone, or give them a place to stay as long as they're clean up and drug free. And like I said, I got to find somebody pretty quick.

0: And the number to call, if she got a car, is 256-640-6324. 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
1: 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Good morning, Swap Shop. You're on the air. Hey, Tom, how's it going, bud?
4: Pretty good. I got one of my records thanks to y'all. Now I need a stubborn kind of fella by the Decades Combo, and that's the last one I'll need.
1: Last one for your choice.
4: Yes, my number's 256-273-6127. Now, thank you, Tim.
1: You're welcome, bud. Congratulations. Just keep that collection going.
4: All right, thank you.
1: Thank you, bud. Bye-bye. Oh, Tom there, he collects records, especially some of those records that are from the local area. He keeps those and everything else, so he's actually looking for one for the decade. So if you happen to have that, give him a call, 256-273-6127. I want a lot to rent or buy, 256-641-4358 is the number to call there. Have three stadium seats like new. Have armrest, snack holder, carrying strap. 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
1: 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Let's see, about 9:36 on Swap Shop this morning on WZOB. 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
7: Good morning, sir. I have for sale. 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Thank you.
8: 2373. I've got it. Thank you.
7: Thank you.
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0: And good morning, Swap Shop. 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
0: 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You're on the air.
2: Good morning, Mr. Tim.
0: Hey there.
2: I still have my under-the-counter microwave and the queen-size bed with the box springs and mattress, and I have a medium-sized dog Kindle. And then I have the 17-inch Ford tires, and then I still have the old antique stereo system with the 3 things in it. And it's a big piece of furniture to take about 3 people to bring it up to the house and make sure it still works. And there's nothing wrong with it. When I put it out there, it was working. And I would like for it to go before winter comes if someone would be interested in it.
0: Okay.
2: And I'm still looking for some long sleeve and short sleeve t-shirts. And I need some ladies' winter dresses and skirts in a size 12, 14, if anyone out there has any. I would like some. And I can clean someone's house, but I do not drive. They would have to come and get me and bring me back home, but I do a very good job. And I do sit with an elderly. I can do that if someone needs somebody, but like I said, I don't drive, but if someone could come and get me and bring me back. And, but because I've done this for a long time, I've sat in with 29 elderly families. And for information on any of these items, you can call 256-516-1277. And thank you. Have a blessed day.
0: You too, Angela. Take care, girl. Bye-bye.
2: You too. Bye-bye.
0: Good morning, Swap Shop. You're on the air.
3: Yes, could you give me the phone number to the guy that had the lawnmower?
0: Oh, yes, the lawnmower. 717-9398. Mm-hmm.
3: All right. Thank you.
0: Thank you very much. Bye-bye. Oh, 945 on Swap Shop. I'll take a break. Be right back. 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

0: more Swap Shop right here on WZOB. 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You're on the air.
1: Hey, hello. 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That's negotiable too. And also, I do have a refrigerator. And I have something else that somebody else hardly can't find anything else too. I have a VCR, if anybody's interested.
0: Okay.
1: But my number is 256-254-0892.
0: 0892. All right, I've got it. Thank you very much.
1: Yes, sir. Have a good day, man. Thanks.
0: You too. Bye-bye. All right, let's see here. Good morning, Swap Shop. You're on the air. 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Are you getting ready for the next portion of Swap Shop right here on WZOB? And we'll have to answer the phone call. Good morning, Swap Shop. You're on the air.
2: I got a 2003 Ford Ranger truck I like to sell. I've got a pedal tractor. I got three riding lawnmowers I sell for parts. They could be made to run. I got them. I got some bicycles. Got some wagons. And I pick up scrap metal. My number is 717-8224. And you have a good day.
0: You too. Thank you very much, sir, Jerry. 256-717-8224. Good morning, Swap Shop. You're on the air. 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
3: Yes, I'm calling about if anybody has any kittens to give away to call this number, 256-630-9377.
0: 9377. All right. Thank you very much. Bye-bye. All right, lady, like to have some kittens. And if you happen to have any, 256-630-9377. Be right back.
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0: 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Good morning, Swap Shop. You're on the air.
1: Good morning. I've got a couple things to put on. I'm trying to find somebody to give guitar lessons. And I've got country gospel CDs for sale. And my phone number is 256-657-5168, and they can ask for Benny, and I was going to see if you could run that all week.
0: Okay, sure will.
1: All right, thank you. Have a great day.
0: Thank you. Bye-bye. Good morning, Swap Shop. You're on the air.
2: Yes. I would like to put on the radio this morning. I'm looking for somebody to do some yard work. Not mowing, but just I've got a couple of places that needs to be cleaned out a little bit. And the number to call is 256-364-0415.
0: 0415. All right, I've got it.
2: Thank you.
0: Thank you. 256-364-0415. Need somebody to do some yard work, cleaning out, that kind of stuff. 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

0: 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Good morning, Swap Shop. You're on the air.
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0: 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Thank you. Bye-bye. 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It is now 10 o'clock. I was around the Fife area on Saturday and started to go by and need to go check this out. 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At 38465 Highway 75 in Fife, Alabama. 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

0: another 10 more minutes on Swap Shop this morning on WCOB. 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
1: Oh, yeah. I forgot to mention if anybody's ever interested. I got about over 100 DVDs I'm trying to get rid of, about a dollar a piece.
0: Okay.
1: I got them from Relics down here in Fort Payne, and we just ain't watching them anymore. So, you know, I got a bunch of them. So if anybody's interested in DVDs or the Blu-ray things, got a few of them too. So number 256-254-0892.
0: 254-0892.
1: 256-254-0892. Yes, sir.
0: That's what I got. Thank you much.
1: I got the washer and dryer and refrigerator, so, yeah.
0: Oh, okay. All right. I appreciate it, bud. Thank you.
1: All right. Thanks, sir, man.
0: Uh-huh. Bye-bye. I have for sale some Jerry Lee Lewis, Elvis Presley records, and VHS movies. Got some great deals on other stuff. 256-557-9161. Got puppies to give away to a good home. The mother is a blue heeler. The father is a schnauzer bulldog mix. 256-605-1230. 256-605-1230. 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Oh, I got some 275-60R20 tires. They're all terrain tires. 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Good morning, Swap Shop. You're on the air.
2: Yeah. I've got a 87 Ford Ranger, four-wheel drive. I'm wanting to sell. It's, had the motor redone in it, rebuilt. The motor's been rebuilt in it.
0: All right.
2: Four-wheel drive, everything works. Got it. A little, got a long wheel base. Everything works on it. The flywheel's got five teeth broke off, I think. I had to pull it off when I bought it, but it'll run and drive. It ran out of gas on me, and I had to put more gas in it. But I got it for sale or trade. I've got some tools. I got some lumber for sale. I got all kind of fishing stuff. I got some antique stuff. All kinds. I think I got my welder sold.
0: Okay.
2: Had it, but he ain't bought it yet, so still run it for me.
0: Okay.
2: He's saving it, getting time to get some money up. But yeah, I've got it yet. I've got a mini bike I'm wanting to sell. The frame, the motor, chain, and everything just needs putting on. I ain't able to do it. It's a nice little mini bike. The guy bought it brand new, and it was hanging in the shop, and I bought it off of him a while back. Anyhow, I've got all kind of gadgets. I mean, you know, man stuff. I got swords, knives, all kind of stuff.
0: Okay.
2: My number's 256-687-0451. Run that the rest of the week.
0: Sure will, Paul. 256-687-0451.
2: And you have a wonderful day.
0: You too, my friend. You take care.
2: Yeah, thank you.
0: Thank you. Bye-bye. stuff. Let's take a break. Be right back with more Swap Shop right here on WZOB. 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

0: us on Swap Shop this morning on WZOB. 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
1: Yes, sir. I got a couple of deer rifles for sale this morning. The first one is a Ruger American Go Wild in 450 Bushmaster. I'm asking four on it, and then I have a Savage Hog Hunter in 350 Legend, and I'm asking 400 on it.
0: Okay.
1: The phone number is 256-601-1728.
0: 601-1728. I've got it, my friend.
1: Thanks, sir. Bye-bye.
0: Thank you. Bye-bye. I got a couple of deer rifles for sale, and give them a call, 256-601-1728. Do handyman work, call 256-499-5809. Lady says she has some canning jars. I don't know if she still has them all or not. It's been quite a while since she put this in here, but if she still has them, you can give her a call, 256-418-2931. You got two dozen quart-sized mixtures of jars, wide mouth and regular mouth. Had some pint-sized jars, some 10 half-pint jars, 256-418-2931. Got some farm fresh free-range eggs, 256-996-3633. Hey, want some 18-inch tires, 18-inch tires. The size of the tires he wants is 275, 65, or 18s. That number you can call is 256-657-6073. 256-657-6073. Lacey says she'll work in chicken houses. Been doing it for many years. Many different types of chicken houses. Also sit with the elderly. Clean houses. Can give references. 256-997-7705. 256-997-7705. Good morning, Swap Shop. You're on the air.
2: Yes, I have some old antique oak furniture, odd pieces. I've got some chairs. I've got some old depression glass, bubble pattern, iris pattern. Just a lot of things I need to get rid of. I'm getting ready to remodel a little bit, and I've got cabinets full of stuff, Coca-Cola tray, but I have a lot of stuff. Can't name it all, but all of it's antique.
0: Okay.
2: And I live in Flat Rock, about 4 miles out from Flat Rock, and the number to call is 256-218-0613. And if you don't get an answer, just leave me a message and I'll call you back.
0: All right. Thank you very much.
2: I do have a Lazy Boy recliner to sell. It's an older one, but it's called a carpet rocker, I think. But it's still in good condition, but it's old. But I'd take probably $25 for it just to get it out of the way.
0: Okay.
2: Okay, well, I appreciate it.
0: Thank you very much. And the number to call in is...
2: Thank you.
0: 256.
2: Thank you.
0: 256-218-0613. That's going to wrap it up for Swap Shop today on WZOB. Y'all take care. Take care of each other. God loves you, so do I. I hope to see you back tomorrow right here on WZOB. Until then, y'all take care. Have a safe and wonderful day. Bye-bye, y'all. God loves you, so do I. I'll see y'all later.

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6: Your WZOB weather forecast for today, plenty of sunshine, hot, highs around 95 tonight, clear skies, lows around 70. Winds will be light. Now tomorrow, generally sunny, a record clear temperatures, highs of 94 with winds from the southeast around 5 to 10 miles an hour. And tomorrow night, mainly clear, lows around 69. That is your 100.9 FM and 1250 AM WZOB area weather forecast. 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

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Good morning. Happy Monday. Gary Maddox is here. Hope you're doing well. 1103 Flatland Cavalry.

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0: Your WZOB weather forecast for today. Plenty of sunshine, hot, highs around 95 tonight, clear skies, lows around 70. Winds will be light. Now tomorrow, generally sunny, a record clear temperatures, highs of 94 with winds from the southeast around 5 to 10 miles an hour. And tomorrow night, mainly clear, lows around 69. That is your 100.9 FM and 1250 AM WZOB area weather forecast. 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
1: For just the second time in 10 years, the Giants start a season 1-0 with their Sunday night football win over the Cowboys. Dallas coach Brian Schottenheimer on how New York controlled the line of scrimmage.
2: They shoved us around in the running game. We couldn't get the running game going on offense. Situationally, they were outstanding. Did a really good job of keeping the ball away from us in the second half.
1: The Giants outrushed the Cowboys 165 yards to 69. Ravens rookie wideout Jacoby Lane suffered a fractured wrist in their win over the Colts. He'll be out several weeks. Baltimore also lost top wideout Zay Flowers to a hamstring injury that is not considered serious. Vikings QB Kyler Murray is in concussion protocol, but he was said to be in good spirits after his team's win over the Packers. The Monday night game is the Broncos visiting the Chiefs. Steve Ballmer, the owner of the Clippers, announced in a statement last night that in the process of putting this chapter behind them, he's fully accepting the NBA's punishment for the team's circumvention of the salary cap. That's sports. I'm Frank Arity.
3: I'm Gianna Gelosi with your Fox True Crime Minute. The South Carolina judge has selected the location for Alec Murdaugh's retrial on charges alleging he killed his wife and son, ordering it to occur some 80 miles from the site of the original trial. Judge Deborah McCaslin ruled last month that the retrial cannot take place in the 14th Circuit, finding the disgraced lawyer would be unable to receive a fair and impartial trial in Colleton County. So, September 8th, she said she's moving the trial to Sumter County, arguing it's best suited to accommodate the needs of the case and has the proper security and infrastructure. Judge McCaslin scheduled the retrial for April 5th, 2027. The South Carolina Supreme Court overturned Murdaugh's 2023 murder conviction earlier this year, citing jury interference by the Colleton County Court Clerk. Murdaugh, however, remains in prison after pleading guilty to separate financial crimes. He was sentenced to 27 years on state charges and 40 years on federal charges. There's more on this story at foxnews.com or subscribe to the Fox True Crime podcast. I'm Gianna Gelosi with your Fox True Crime Minute.

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0: Your WZOB weather forecast for today, plenty of sunshine, hot, highs around 95 tonight, clear skies, lows around 70. Winds will be light. Now tomorrow, generally sunny, a record clear temperatures, highs of 94 with winds from the southeast around 5 to 10 miles an hour. And tomorrow night, mainly clear, lows around 69. That is your 100.9 FM and 1250 AM WZOB area weather forecast. I'm Tim Dobson.

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1: This Fox News break is brought to you by Kelly's Kitchen in Rainsville. All the locals know about Kelly's Kitchen. It's like eating at Granny's, if your granny can cook. A five-star restaurant serving breakfast and lunch, Kelly's Kitchen will whip you up favorites like steak and eggs, rich buttery omelets, and biscuits and gravy. 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
2: Pelosi, the White House is weighing in after leaders in AI call for a slowdown in the industry.
3: A strong and smart president is the only control or guardrails AI needs, President Trump says, pushing back on calls for slowing down the development of the technology. In a social media post, the president says there is a sick conspiracy going on against AI and data centers, and the only one happy about it is China. Aboard Air Force One, President Trump says he is not downplaying AI's risk.
4: You know, it's going to be more good than bad, but by a lot.
2: Fox's Jared Halpern, the Senate returns to work today, but will Mitch McConnell show up?
5: The Senate hasn't convened since early August. McConnell's been gone since mid-June. He was hospitalized after a fall. He also developed pneumonia.
2: It's Fox's Chad Pergram. Kentucky Governor Andy Beshear chastised McConnell for a lack of updates. America's listening to Fox News.
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Luke Bryan, 1207. Good afternoon. Gary Maddox is here. Ashley McBride, What If We Don't on 100.9 FM.

0: Morgan Wallen in Dangerous. 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
0: 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Good afternoon. Sunny for the afternoon, high of 94. Tonight, mostly clear, overnight low 70. Tomorrow, sunny, high of 93. For Wednesday, sunny with a high of 92.

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1: With another ARN News update, I'm Leah Brandon. New reaction after Walker County bans flock cameras. The ban applies to the county right-of-way. Commissioner Jim Borden says residents have raised privacy concerns about the automated license plate readers.
2: We also made it in our commission meeting that we can revisit the cameras in the future as we get more information and maybe we work with law enforcement to have a better understanding of what is actually going on with the data collection.
1: Regions Arena, under construction in Mobile, will not be ready in time to host Mardi Gras events next year. Mayor Spiro Chiragata says the city wants to take the time to get it just right.
3: We could deliver a product that I think people could enjoy, but it wouldn't be to the level that we expect.
1: He says there have been delays caused by more than 100 days of rain since construction began. The Crimson Tide is moving up in both the AP and the coaches poll to number 10 after the win over the Kentucky Wildcats. Coach Kalen DeBoer says the team didn't panic even after a very rough first half.
4: Really proud of the way the guys fought. I felt at a halftime, it wasn't this crazy energy that we had to have. I felt like it was kind of almost just getting locked in, getting refocused, and just knowing the game was going to be ours. We just got to go out and execute.
1: Alabama hosting FSU this weekend, and the Auburn Tigers beat Southern Miss in the home opener 43-8. Despite the score, Coach Alex Golish says the team needs to clean up the way it plays.
5: Just sloppy, sloppy, and I don't care what the score is. I don't. That's what I just told these guys. Like, a win's a win, and winning college football games is hard. But if the standard is that, and that's what it looks like, then we're going to have a really, really, really long season.
1: The Tigers are staying home this week to host Florida. I'm Leah Brandon. And you're up to date around the world, around your state. This is the...

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0: 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Good afternoon. Sunny for the afternoon, high of 94. Tonight, mostly clear, overnight low 70. Tomorrow, sunny, high of 93. For Wednesday, sunny with a high of 92.

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0: 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Good afternoon. Sunny for the afternoon, high of 94. Tonight, mostly clear, overnight low 70. Tomorrow, sunny, high of 93. For Wednesday, sunny with a high of 92.

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1: It was the highest scoring season opener in NFL history yesterday, with the Bears topping the Panthers 59-37. Caleb Williams, who passed for two scores and ran for two others, says he thinks this is what the Chicago offense can look like all season.
2: I think it's how we want to look each week, and that doesn't just happen. It happens over time. It happens, you know, through training camp, OTAs. It happens through the week of preparation that we have. It happens. We have an open communication throughout the week about what works, what doesn't work.
1: The Bears breaking their franchise record for points in a first game. The old mark came in 1948. The Rams' Myles Garrett undergoing arthroscopic surgery in his knee today. He's on injured reserve, so he's out at least four games, but a better timeline is something we'll know post-surgery. Falcons defensive lineman Deshaun Hand's season could be over. He's reportedly suffered a torn quad. The Monday night game is the Broncos visiting the Chiefs. That's sports. I'm Frank Garrity.
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Gary Maddox here, it's 149. This could be a community health fair, the 30th.

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0: 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Good afternoon. Sunny for the afternoon. High of 94. Tonight, mostly clear. Overnight, low 70. Tomorrow, sunny. High of 93. For Wednesday, sunny with a high of 92.

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0: Number one, Country WZOB. Good afternoon. Sunny for the afternoon, high of 94. Tonight, mostly clear, overnight low 70. Tomorrow, sunny, high of 93. For Wednesday, sunny with a high of 92.

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1: Alex Golish after Auburn's win over Southern Miss.
2: Many takeaways. You know, I thought defensively to start like that was huge. I thought defensively outside of that last drive in the first half, defense played with high-end effort, energy, but to get the two turnovers, the first turnover, then the second. Then the safety down there, I mean, like, absolutely huge. Disappointed with the last drive of the first half. Just missed tackles and uncharacteristic for us. But throughout, and especially when that second group went in, to keep the same urgency, I thought was really impressive. Offensively, I thought beyond sloppy. The holdings, the not being lined up, tackle too deep, the drop balls. I just thought it was sloppy. And you take all of that away and you feel really complete, but just sloppy. And so the urgency to clean that up, the urgency to execute, like, man, oh, man, the third downs weren't great. The fourth downs were. Just urgency to clean some of those things up, and we will, because in a tight game, that costs you. It's going to cost you games. Special teams-wise, you know, obviously huge by Alex, career-long. That was awesome, and it was a good job setting it up by the offense there to have a quick two-minute drive there and take advantage of that at the end of the half. The block in the back was beyond frustrating, unnecessary, and that's what's sitting in my mind right now. So just overall, a lot to clean up. And we're going to have to really quickly here.
1: That's because SEC play begins this Saturday night at home against Florida. Until tomorrow, I'm Brad Law for Auburn Sports Today.

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Gary Maddox here. Charles Wesley Godwin, Better That Way. I think Luke Combs is on this one also.

0: 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It's 2:40.
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0: 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Good afternoon. Sunny for the afternoon, high of 94. Tonight, mostly clear, overnight low 70. Tomorrow, sunny, high of 93. For Wednesday, sunny with a high of 92.

call me a rebel. Well, I've been called worse. 257. It's about it for Gary Maddox. I'm going to head for the house. Hope you have a good rest of the day. And I'll be back tomorrow at 11. Here's Cole Swindle, middle of a memory.

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0: 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Sunny for the afternoon tonight, mostly clear. Overnight low 70. Tomorrow, sunny, high of 93. For Wednesday, sunny with a high of 92.

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1: With another ARN News update, I'm Jim Faraday. Hot, dry weather across Alabama drags into another week. WBRC meteorologist Megan Thomas says the mercury could reach all-time highs.
2: We are going to be talking about near record high temperatures, not only today, but tomorrow. Heat indices this week in the upper 90s, feeling like 105 in some spots.
1: A heat advisory in place for portions of the Tennessee Valley of Alabama, where the heat index could reach 109. A former teacher and coach at a school in South Alabama pleads guilty to having a sexual relationship with a 16-year-old student. Jonathan Sowers worked at Faith Academy in Mobile. The illegal relationship came to light after the girl failed to return home quickly from a trip to the store. Sowers was sentenced to 20 years in prison. A Dothan woman will spend the rest of her life behind bars for killing her baby. Prosecutors say Jakayla Williams put her infant son in a dumpster with a trash compactor. Williams pleaded guilty and was sentenced to life without parole. The plea deal took the death penalty off the table and came just as jury selection was about to begin in the woman's trial. Alabama coach Kalen DeBoer previewing this week's home game against Florida State. He says the team showed improvement in the road win over Kentucky.
3: We continue to improve physically and our physicality, up front, but also on the outside. You see guys blocking downfield, receivers. You see defensive backs come in and securing tackles and making tackles for loss.
1: Meantime, Auburn getting ready for this week's home game against Florida. Coach Alex Golish says the Tigers looked sloppy in the win over Southern Miss.
4: We have to have a sense of urgency on cleaning this up, and that's on me beyond anybody else.
1: Auburn coach Alex Golish. I'm Jim Faraday. And you're up to date around your world, around your state. This is the Alabama Radio Network.

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0: Oh, the best playing on number one country, WZOB. Sunny for the afternoon. Tonight, mostly clear. Overnight, low 70. Tomorrow, sunny, high of 93. For Wednesday, sunny with a high of 92.

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0: Oh, the best playing on number one country, WZOB. Sunny for the afternoon tonight, mostly clear. Overnight low 70. Tomorrow sunny, high of 93. For Wednesday, sunny with a high of 92.

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1: Another ARN News update. I'm Jim Faraday. As the debate heats up over AI in Alabama and around the country, President Trump is dismissing the concerns of opponents. Posting on Truth Social, the president said the only guardrails AI needs is a strong and smart president, and he says the U.S. has that. Mr. Trump says there is a sick conspiracy against AI and data centers, and he says the only one happy about that is China. Meantime, a nationwide bus tour opposing AI data centers stops in Jefferson County.
2: The group is led by Amy Kramer, a former leader in the Tea Party movement. As the bus stopped near the site where the Project Marvel hyperscale data center will be built, she says communities should know what's happening and have a voice before deals are finalized.
3: They are shoving their technology down our throats, and now they're trying to shove this infrastructure down our throats, and we do not have to take it.
2: Kathy Latham says Alabama is being targeted for those hyperscale data centers, and all residents deserve a say in what gets built in their community.
4: We all agree that it's an 80-20 issue. We don't want these data centers, especially when they come in under NDA secrecy. We're wanting to give full transparency. We're not against data centers. We're not against AI, but we want safe measures. We want guardrails.
2: The AI data center revolt bus is on its way to Washington, D.C. I'm Leah Brandon.
1: Another day of hot weather across Alabama. A heat advisory posted for portions of North Alabama where heat index values up to 109 are expected. Days before Alabama football plays Florida State comes word the visiting team's athletic director has been fired. Florida State's president says Michael Alford was dismissed without cause. Alford, a UAB graduate, had come under criticism over the football program's struggles. I'm Jim Faraday. And you're up to date around your world, around your state. This is the Alabama Radio Network.

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0: Oh, the best playing on number one country, WZOB. Sunny for the afternoon. Tonight, mostly clear. Overnight low 70. Tomorrow, sunny, high of 93. For Wednesday, sunny with a high of 92.

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I bet you drink

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1: Hey, this is Tim Dobson on WZOB. 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
0: We are number one country WZOB. Mostly clear tonight of a low 70. For tomorrow, sunny, high of 93. Wednesday, sunny with a high of 92.

on the community calendar, the Toys for Tots are now beginning to start raising funds for the children at Christmas time this year of the 2026 year. They had their second outing on September 4th and 5th this year. So far, have done real well with their money-making opportunities this year. On Friday, they did $1,544, Saturday, $1,631, with a grand total of $3,175.71, 20 toys. And so, therefore, we ask that you continue to give. The next outing will be October 2nd and 3rd at Walmart from 9 until 5, and any area that you might find a box for Toys for Tots. Wish to thank Lou Hardinger and the United States Marines for their contribution and their time for Toys for Tots. A community health fair will be Wednesday, 9:30. On October 30th from 8:30 a.m. until 12 noon. It'll be at the Senior Citizen Center with their annual health fair beginning from 8:30 until 12 noon. It'll be at the VFW Fairgrounds at 151 18th Street Northeast in Fort Payne. Call by registering at 256-845-8590, extension 2. The Five Church of God has started having Wednesday morning services beginning at 10 a.m. on every Wednesday morning. If you feel like you would like to get out and attend service at the Five Church of God in Fife, Alabama. And that's your community calendar on WZOB.

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0: We are the country. Number one country, WZOB. It's 620.
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0: We are number one country WCOB. Mostly clear tonight, over at a low 70. For tomorrow, sunny, high of 93. Wednesday, sunny with a high of 92.

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0: We are number one country WCOB. Mostly clear tonight, over a low 70. For tomorrow, sunny, high of 93. Wednesday, sunny, with a high of 92.